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1: 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They've been advised, they're on their way. 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
0: Thank you.
1: 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They're not affiliated with a vehicle with Florida tag, so I'll be checking for that one.
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0: Get the map data, please, control. Thank you.
1: Thank you.

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1: Appreciate it. Control, can you just recall this as a suspicious or a trespass? I'll be getting a citation here.
0: Thank you.

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1: 哎呦。
0: Are we clear? Doing the hours of the general fund. If you can leave it open, I'll throw a note in real quick.
1: Mm-hmm.
0: 5-6-5-0-Control. 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

0: to Sex Control.
1: Control.
0: Who's the owner of the vehicle?
1: Jeffrey McFarland, 125 Dean Ave.
0: Received, do you have anything on that?
1: No warrants, 3
0: o'clock, 6 o'clock, 6 o'clock. Received anything recent?
1: Two charges in 2024 for D&E misdemeanor.
0: Received. Any Chapter 90?

0: Hey, Trevor, this is Gabby Lewis.
1: That's from the train.
0: Trevor, this is a phone.
1: Six six to control, you can close that out, thank you.

0: Pedro Rivera 6, Stanford.
1: He's all set.
0: Thank you.
1: Control, when did this registration expire?

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1: 66. 76.
0: Twelve 97 Palm Street. So we're being checked on a couple that was there. It was Nicole O'Donnell and David White. My friends from the address. Of these third parties sitting, they were using a drug, I'm sure which one. This is also an 8-year-old in the home, looking for a check because of the drug use.
1: Did she observe the drug use control? How does she know that they're using?
0: She's a third party caller, she's not on scene. She just stated that they were using, I'm sure, which drug it was. It's a couple from their mother, their neighbor, which is the male's mother at 1295. No original info after that.
1: Where's it? Hey John, I think we had a domestic there last week. I'll check on that. Control.
0: Control there, 66. There was a disorderly on the 7th of this month. Is there a couple yelling involving those two adult parties?
1: Where's you? I'm Uncle Miller. Thank you.
0: Hey,
1: you to find control.
0: Control.
1: I'll take that for 7-6.
0: Thank you.

I'm in the ocean travel.

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0: on the screen. 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You are posture, right?
1: Burners on that guy at Kennedy School right now.

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1: Thank you.
0: Going out on Fox Street.
1: Thank you.

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1: Control.
0: I'm clear, assisting 56. I'm going to be heading up.

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0: I'm clear, assisting 56. I'm going to be heading up to Ponce.
1: Control.
2: Hold side 15.
0: Say again, that
2: last year. Well, set, required. 6-6 to
1: control.
2: Control. Fires check okay. It's over. David was feeling a little under the weather, so he had his mother to pick up the kids. We'll be clear.
1: Okay.
3: Control 78.
2: Recall.
3: 78.
2: Go for 78.
3: Take care of Beach Street and Lima Lane's calling out, calling yellow, it's speeding up and down the street. We're doing loops in the area, unknown direction of travel.
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3: Well.
0: You can show me out in the air and I'll beat you, Nina. Yeah, you need a frame control. You can show me how in that area as well.
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3: 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YC 869. I'll be clear. It's going to be a warning for 99. Someone else taking the vehicle.
1: Received.

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0: 140 at 495. Mass 3 Zulu November, Juliet 45, 3 ZNJ 45 on a gray title.
1: Thank you.

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0: Bravo, Zach, Corbin, Mass 9, X-ray, Victor, 3859, XV, 385, on an older Jeep Grand Cherokee.
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0: 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I'll be clear, it's going to be verbal 97 and 911 Alpha.
1: Okay.

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1: Oh, yeah.
0: Central. 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
0: Park Street. The child is requesting a well-being check on Nicole O'Donnell. Her partner David Wright and the child Emma O'Donnell. She's concerned because there's a domestic history there. And there was a report that Nicole and David were using substances. They also said that there was a 51A report letter today, unknown by who. He said that the child is also second born.
1: Control, wasn't 66 and 80 just up there?
0: This is how it is. Child abuse emergency line received a 51A report. They didn't say that. They don't know what substances are used, but they are requesting a well-being check.

0: controller, it's the page of the 800 number,
1: no credentials. Receive, control, you can close it out. I'll give the main line a call. I'll see if I can get a hold of Melinda. The alien is condition guard.
0: Thank you.
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1: A1 Franco Fire, we're en route.
0: A1 have you en route. 33 Glen Meadow for the fall. Female reports she fell in the kitchen, needs help getting up. Reports to the can.

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0: Provide your DCF with an update. She's going to pass it along to Melinda. We're all set for now. You can show me clear.

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1: Football.
0: 36 Level Street, Phillips and Ferguson. He's a 19-year-old male. He's missing since this morning. Mr. Weathering.
1: You said that this morning, Control?
0: That's affirmative. Missing since this morning.

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0: Now,

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1: Receive A2, you're clear with a signed parental refusal, 44 minutes.
0: Rescue 1's clear.
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0: Franklin Control, Officer 67. 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
1: All set.
0: Where is he?

Alpha, is this Alarm 82, Rescue 1, 264, Summer Street. We know body fell last night, it's been a lot of pain. 82, Rescue 1, 264, Summer Street. 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

0: Station 1, son.
1: Rescue 1-264, Summit Street. 34-year-old female, cell last night. She's in a lot of pain. The chest area. Also, possibly a head injury also. Keep the door on the right. You're looking at the front of the house. Summit Street, 74-year-old female cell, she's in a lot of pain. 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
1: Yes.
0: Washington Street at Grove Street for a local shatter. Heading towards 495, behind the RP, 60 miles an hour passer. The RP is no longer behind the vehicle. It's going to be Rhode Island, 1 Papa November, 740. 1 PM, 740, a black F-150.
1: Received.

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0: I took the length of Grove Street. That vehicle is going to be GLA. I'll be collect.
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0: 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Franklin Fire Shift Alarm Engine 1, 123 Dean Avenue to Station 117 Apartments, Apartment 3302 for the investigation local 7:48.
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0: 547 East Central Street, Dunkin' Donuts. For a past incident happening yesterday around 1425, the RD was the manager of the Dunkin's, and a party came in and stole $20 from the tip jar and then brought in the kids behind him. She was bursting for this party. It was at the house. She was against the officers.

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2: 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And Austin 911, can you head that way?
1: 911, you said.
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1: Control.
0: Mark Hughes is down. Are you able to look up an individual? I have a name and date of birth. You ready?
1: And it.
0: It's going to be Martel Collins, first name. Mike Alpha Romeo Kilo Echo Lima Lima. Last name Collins. Charlie Oscar Lima Lima India November Sierra. Date of birth May 22nd, 1990.

0: received confirming as a party out of Westminster Hill, Pittsburgh. His O1 is suspended. Yeah. 31 on the adult. Negative WMS.
1: We see as we're just speaking to the individual now, possibly be involved in Dunkin' Donuts.
0: Copy that. You clear copy. Pop info.

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1: Hello.
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1: Go again with it.
0: Just confirming if you're clear to copy. Off and from. Roger.

0: Hey, go ahead, what do you got?
1: Hey, Drew, just advising that party. Yeah, three previous closed RO orders and has a variation of charges operating after assault battery, destruction of property, armed robbery, going back to 2017, 2018.
0: Perfect, thank you.

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1: Good.
0: Go ahead, copy. One more message.
1: Yes, go ahead.
0: Just advising that a party has a non-extraditable warrant out of West Virginia. Just advising it for in-state pickup only.
1: Received.

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1: Thank you.
0: Did you show me your square?
2: Did you help me?
0: Stop at that party, he's been advised to stay away from that Dunkin' Donuts. You can show me a route back to that Dunkin' on East Central Street.
1: What's that one? Pretty deep.

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1: Okay.
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0: Answer
1: A1.
0: E1 responding with them.
1: Over. A1 responding with them. 100 Stonewall Boulevard, open sky, suite 5. 4-year-old male. Fall.
0: Head strike. Dizzy. 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
0: I'm in service. All in on the clear.
1: Thank you.
2: 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I'm clear.
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0: Trauma, Oscar 74, 91, 341 West Central Street, Franklin's Food Pantry, for an autistic teenage female having an emotional disturbance. Not violent. She is screaming. Not sure if we have any papas at the station that head that way.
1: 7-4 control, I'm on the desk.
0: Proceed. We have a clinician ahead that way.
1: Zero 23 control check.
0: Proceed. Zero 23 also be advised. I have 74 as the north. My apologies.
1: No worries, I can check clear also. Control, I'll send you the new sheet.
0: That would be great, thank you.

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1: Control.
0: I'll be in here. I'll bring her over in a second.
1: Copy that.

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1: Captain Unit 7. We're all set. Just waiting on a bus from the school to come transport another person. 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
0: Good.
1: 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Should come back to Shannon.
0: Okay.

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1: 15 miles.
0: 15.
1: A1, you can show it clear and returning.
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1: What do you think?

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1: 开始。
0: You saw you as clear. If you go home to the operator for ADII.
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0: 1 Church Square in front of the St. Mary's Church, Bridge 2 Columbia, unknown injuries. All drivers out, car debris in the road, fire in the route.
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1: A1, one Church Square in front of St. Mary's Church. Looks like it's staying closer to the Main Street side. 2-5 MVA, unknown injuries or airbags. All parties out of the vehicle. 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
1: 911 Church Square, St. Mary's Church, 2 crime VA, MRI injuries, airbags. All parties out of the vehicles, 3 on the roadway.

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1: We'll be on arrival. Two vehicles. 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
0: Anyone here on scene? 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
0: Hello, witness. 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
1: End it.
0: Mass CR4215703. Again, mass S4215703. Should be a wizard up in here.
2: We just got a truck back.
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91 Frank, 12. I'm going in while vehicles in there. Again, Max 9 Alpha Romeo 246. Again, Max 9 AR 246. It's going to be owner up if I just have a status symbol.

0: Black 9 Alpha Romeo, Eclipse 6, after 2011 Blue Eclipse, Code White, Pegasus, John Malzone out of North Street, Franklin, he's also active.
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1: Ryan is responding, 122 Grove Street for a female party, collapsed. 30-year-old female, they have confirmed she is breathing. He's in the back entrance.
2: Appreciate the open room.
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2: 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Came on at 30. Not responding, use the backup.

0: Tower 1, Franklin 4.
1: Yeah, same with Tower 1.
0: Blaring from the MVA, engine 1 handle.

Tango Fire 82 Engine 2. RP is now stating that patient is responding. She has some tightness in her chest. She's on blood pressure medication.

0: central with the business.
1: Gonna be the third floor. Am I reading a specific business, the third floor? Control 7-4, the common party reports no specific business, just the third floor. They'll meet responded at the back door.
0: Received of 122. We'll be out.
1: Thank you.
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1: Go ahead.
4: So it's going to be MAPS 4 Bravo Victor Golf 26, and then MAPS 4 BVG 26. Operator is going to be MAPS Sierra Alpha 892-1558, again, MAPS, 892-1558, should come back as a permit.

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1: Passenger
0: is going to be Mass, Sierra Alpha, 453-1376. Again, Mass, SA, 453-1376. Should be over Mesa Gomes.
1: Okay.

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1: Control.
0: Police, you guys are clear about the fire department.
1: Great, thanks.

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1: 看中。
0: That paperwork service from earlier, you have the individual's name?
1: Affirmative.
0: Okay, that's going to be an arrest. You can open it back up and assign any case number to Oscar 90, and I'll be booking it.

0: Control to Sierra 23, that's going to be on Oscar 90 to report, correct?
1: Yeah, so just stand by one, it's not going to be 90. It's going to be Oscar Detroit.
0: Copy.
1: Yeah, so it's not going to be close,

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1: Control, what's that?
0: Gonna need clear on the vehicle has been towed. I'll complete a crash report on the matter.
1: Full blast, sir.

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0: Right, so...
1: You're going to use your turn. Just bone a foot.
0: I'll see you.
2: If I...
0: Just advising, private shooting, 3310 auto, we got a call for a serious business in the fence with a broken leg. We are contacting ATO, just advising, calling you safe, request to be.
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0: 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ACO has an ETA of 20 minutes. 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

0: 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You can show me a route to Renton District Court for that party. 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
0: Do we have an ETA on ACL? And if you get any calls for loud noises in this area, call set.
1: 50. Stand by one day, give us an ETA of 20 minutes. That's around 1359.

0: 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General weakness, no chest pain.
1: Oscar 86.
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0: get a 23 to Oscar 91. 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Call my cell, and I just saw that court.
1: Okay, I'll give you a call.
0: Okay, I just have to ask him a question.

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0: Alpha.
1: We'll have you transfer 1 ALS to Milford, starting rally to 0.
0: 0, 4, 5, 0.
1: Engine 4 is clear for amplifier.
0: Okay.

0: 出来的人的手。
1: Hey John.
0: Yes, we clear. No need for no report numbers to be a supplement to that earlier arrest.
1: Thank you.

Echo, upon arrival at Milford, ending mileage is 10 Eva.

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0: 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They report the subscriber pushed the button 4 different times. 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
1: 21, have your route 108 Brook Street, medical alarm activation, called in by ABT. 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They have been unable to make any contact with her.

0: Uncle Control, Uncle 76, Uncle 72.
1: So our company, they just speak with the key holder and tell the customer.
0: Control, Uncle 56, Uncle 72. He asked to get a permit. That man would not show him the permit, even though he had it. 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
1: Hey, see you everyone, can I ask you anything to go as well?
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0: Gonna be clear. 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
1: Thank you, sir.

Franklin Fire, medical 6-1, A1 engine 1, 128 Union Street, with a seizure. Franklin Fire, medical 6-1, A1 engine 1, 128 Union Street, with a seizure.

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0: 这里是你的声音的音音，再来呢我的 open line。The other intersection is still on their right. Nothing wasn't heard. They're serving two car NVA, no injuries.
1: What?
2: Engine 1 is responding 128 Union Street.

0: respond in 128 Union. That patient has no history of seizures. The seizure has stopped.
1: Hello, Frankel,
0: what are you?

0: Central responding units. Just advising both of you, go cross check in the room.
1: Appreciate it.

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1: Franklin, could you?
0: Be able to move the cars off the roadway.
1: Thank you.

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0: 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Female, with autism, is going to go home from school in Hanover. A tracker shows she's in Westwood. Now, if you try calling the transportation company, but they are closed. Still that way.
1: 766. A5, please.

0: 航空星球，我想飞星星。
1: Six
0: six. Hey, we were shooting for the vehicle. We're going to be going to the one we're going to be traffic is going to back up. Vehicles can go around them.
1: Roger. Isaac, Franco
0: Control. Franco
1: Control. Units will be clear. The two vehicles never contacted one another. They just thought they crashed. We'll be clear.
0: Wait,

0: 016 from Flick.
1: Hi,
0: sir. Are you able to just call Westwood PD as well, where you have them check the last GPS location?
2: Appreciate
1: it. Please, sir, we're trying to get that exact location now, and that was Westwood.
2: Control, are you calling Westwood?
1: We are going to call Westwood. We have the address and other stations.

0: Conservatives on the town, you know, you have it was a school following some of the day program with that child that was in the voicemail saying that I would be delayed 10 minutes. She hasn't moved from 1185 Gray Street in Westwood. It's not in Westwood now.
1: Receive. She's in Westwood now?
0: That is the address, my favorite.

0: A1 Alice,
1: Snowbird 30. 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

Speaking of responding, Alan, your driver correctly that he's heading out into the area of Harper Street in West Wilson. What about you stating that MIL female is female? Will the driver be under supervision?

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Rhode Island 1 Victor. Delta 429 1 BD 429 Rhode Island.

0: E5-2.
1: Franklin again.
0: If you just want to update Westwood, it's going to be in the area of 308 Hartford Street in Westwood. Again, 308 Hartford Street as of 5 minutes ago.
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1: It's going to be Vanpool.

0: 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Operators, Rhode Island 1369-3654, Rhode Island 1369-3654, and we're going to be in front of 2323 Beaver. You can update that.
1: Please,

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0: Mr. Carroll, Oscar 50, please.
1: 5-6.
0: Sir, we're fire. 836 West Central Street, from electrical hazard. Office is over converter, saying that please, you shouldn't be out there. It's all south to shop gas station. No smoke or fire.
1: Appreciate it.
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74, 836 West Central Street, in front of the Stop and Shop gas station. Harpy says there's a converter hanging down. I'm sure if it's supposed to be like that. No smoke, no fire. Unknown as power has been missing.

0: Did an employee call this in from Stop and Shop Gas or a passerby?
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0: It looks secure for now. If you want to notify the cable company, by no means do they need to come out. We'll be clear for now.
1: Wait, sir.

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1: This is Kilt.
0: The location of the female is not showing Village Street in Medway. We believe she's on the... She's in the van. We're unable to get in touch with Fanpool. I'm going to be heading towards Village Street with the father, and we're going to see if we can look at the van just to put everyone at ease.
1: Thank you, sir.

0: 4, Franklin 5.
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3: Thank you,
4: 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You can't
3: 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You deal with the vehicle, sir.
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1: Still talking to the parents, the child's returned home though.
0: Thank you, sir.

0: 85 and true.
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0: 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I'll take a case number, please.
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1: Thank you, sir.
0: HQ 72 complete. 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
1: Come on, I'll be right up, John. Thank you.
0: My apologies. Delta 48.

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1: Hello.
0: Check 13 and auto drive. Current voices, there's a gas cover that's upright in the middle of the road.
1: Proceed. 72, Frank Mitchell. 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I will check out the Pond Street call.
0: Please, 72, have you got a walk-in?

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0: 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Caesar's barbershop.
1: Who is Caesar's barbershop aware?
0: Caesar's barbershop.
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1: 蔡子周。
0: Well, you said from the 5th, you left Sierra 2062-4911. Sierra 2062-4911 for that incident, and you can assign Oscar 85.
1: What is it?
0: HQ 85, single one.
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0: A1, 34 Blueberry Lane. The 26-year-old female took 55 Tylenol pills, is constant alert, does have a history of mental health issues.
1: Engine 1,
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0: Stop assist and desist. You can use... I'll get you number a second. It's going to be a Washington Street address. You can use 011-09-3496. 011-09-3496. That's part of the incident. You can sound Oscar 5-6. Control and address will be 258 Washington.
1: Please, 258, thank you.
0: 56, come on down.
1: Control responding, Green Valley Land Unit. That 26-year-old female named Catherine Lombardi say. She's calm and on the second floor in a bedroom.
2: Okay. Control, can you go one more time with that address? I think I heard it wrong the first time you said it.
1: It is 34 in Berry Lane, with the ID 34 in Berry Lane.

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0: 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Engine fire, 601, engine 2, 91 Jordan Road, Church of Latter-day Saints, for the fire alarm, no smoke, no fire.
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1: Engine 4, 91 Jordan Road for Saturday Saint. Said they had food in the oven. All the alarms were going off. 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
1: Well said.
0: Thank you.

0: 粉。
1: 半个粉。
0: We're on scene. We'll be investigating.
1: We're on scene. Investigating.